0: Franz Danzi's Wind Quintet, the Berlin Philharmonic Wind Quintet in performance. Lots of personality for each instrument. Before that, Brahms Symphony No. 2, the Scottish Chamber Orchestra. Graceful and warm-hearted as we wrap our Brahms celebrations today. And born this day in 1833. You are with The Oasis here on a Thursday evening. It's Mark Wigmore here. Step into a world where music becomes art in motion. I would love you to join me, Mark Wigmore, and the Kindred Spirits Orchestra for Images and an Exhibition, which is an unforgettable evening of imagination, color, and breathtaking symphonic power. It's happening Saturday, May 16th at 8 p.m. within the George Weston Recital Hall Meridian Arts Center in Toronto. You will experience the world premiere of acclaimed Canadian composer Alice Ping-Yi Ho's Pictures from an Imaginary Exhibition, performed by celebrated pianist and New Classical FM playlister Christina Petrowska-Quilico. It is inspired by visual art and musical storytelling and an extraordinary concerto bringing paintings to life through sound. During intermission, I'll be leading a brief discussion with Alice and Christina in the lobby, then prepare for the monumental grandeur of Anton Bruckner's Symphony No. 8, one of the most powerful and awe-inspiring masterpieces ever written for orchestra. Once again, happening Saturday, May 16th at 8 p.m. at the George Weston Recital Hall in Toronto with yours truly, Mark Wigmore, your host. Don't miss a remarkable musical journey with the Kindred Spirits Orchestra. Get your tickets now. ksorchestra.ca. That's ksorchestra.ca. And we'll see you on Saturday, the 16th. We're about to get to a traffic update, and then we'll continue our birthday celebrations with Tchaikovsky and his Fifth Symphony Waltz, with Gustavo Dudamel conducting. Just a treat in our beautiful moment tonight, Placido Domingo and John Denver singing Perhaps Love. We'll check the commute.
1: Heading into downtown. Looks like we have some problems on the eastbound Gardner approaching Spadina. There's a crash getting cleaned up, leaving a heavy delay from about Parkside. Eastbound on the 401 and the collectors at the Allen, we got a stalled vehicle that's blocking the left lane. Getting out of downtown on the north Don Valley, thinning out a little bit. It's on the heavy side from Don Mills to the 401. In-town trouble's getting cleaned up. Westbound Wilson Avenue now blocked at Jane Street. And we also have a crash on Danforth Avenue east of Donlands. Friday's Lotto Max jackpot is an estimated $70 million plus an estimated 10 Max Millions. 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I'm Laurie Turcotte with traffic on the New Classical FM.
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Our birthday celebrations continue. It's been a big day, and Tchaikovsky's Fifth Symphony Waltz, Gustavo Dudamel and the Simón Bolívar Youth Orchestra. Sweeping, elegant, full of motion, and Tchaikovsky often replaced the traditional scherzo movement, which would be quite quick, with a waltz, and so giving even his symphonies a kind of elegant dance character. Tchaikovsky born this day in 1840. It is Mark Wigmore here. Let's get to our beautiful moment on a Thursday, your chance to make a request as we wrap our busy program and your busy day with your thoughtful ideas. And if you'd like to reach out, we're also looking for Mother's Day requests for our theme Friday tomorrow. The email address, oasis@classicalfm.ca, and the text line, 416-507-9894. So here's Lucas, and he says, Mark, Placido and Denver, and Perhaps Love is a beautiful song. It's a great duet and a nice choice whenever you play it at the new Classical FM. Lucas, thank you. John Denver, Placido Domingo, and your beautiful moment.

0: Well, something a little more stormy from Claude Debussy and his engulfed cathedral, Ivan Illich, with that mysterious atmospheric music inspired by the legend of a submerged cathedral rising from the sea. And ahead of that, perhaps love. John Denver, Plácido Domingo in performance, and Lucas with that request for a beautiful moment here on a Thursday evening. Tomorrow on the program, it's another edition of Theme Friday. We pick the theme, and you are going to populate the show with your thoughtful music ideas. This week, what else? It's a Mother's Day weekend, Sunday, and so we're celebrating with music that reminds us of Mom, a grandmother, a mother figure that shaped our lives, from comforting melodies to pieces filled with warmth and love. We would love to hear your requests for dedications tomorrow throughout the show, 3 to 7. What classical work makes you think of Mom? You can text me at 416-507-9894 or drop me a line, oasis@classicalfm.ca. I'd love to hear from you. Chopin's first piano concerto with Julian Brocal and cellist Camille Thomas is coming right up. And right now, a check on the commute.
1: We've got some problems on the go now as we cap off the drive. Eastbound 41 collectors at Weston Road, two center lanes blocked with a crash. East 41 collectors past the Allen stall vehicle in the left lane. Eastbound on the Gardner approaching Spadina. Crash getting cleaned up, delay from about Parkside. In town troubles, westbound Wilson Avenue is blocked at Jane Street. And there's a crash on Danforth Avenue east of Donlands. It's the all-weather drive main event. 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I'm Lori Turcotte with traffic on the new Classical FM.
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3: 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This week, John Williams. He's been a titan of the Hollywood film score for over six decades. Any composer would be happy to have any one of his hits, responsible for the themes from Star Wars, Jaws, Indiana Jones, Jurassic Park, and Schindler's List. Williams has written some of the most iconic music of our time. 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

0: Well, those two have just released a brand new recording titled Rendezvous. In fact, it was our Talk of the Town album last week. And going back a couple records ago for them, Julien Brocel, Camille Thomas, Chopin's Piano Concerto No. 1, and that elegant romantic writing taking us into the end of our program. Thank you for joining The Oasis today. We're back tomorrow for our Theme Friday. We pick the theme, you pick the music, and it's a Mother's Day edition. So we're taking last-minute requests, oasis@classicalfm.ca. It is Mark Wigmore here. Thank you to our technical producer, Faz Kazi. Kathleen Kajioka is next with a little night music and her composer of the week, John Williams.
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A high energy start to our evening, which in Italian musical lingo could translate as assai vivace, meaning very lively. That's the final movement from the violin sonata in F by Mendelssohn, Alina Ibragimova, and Cedric Tiberghien on violin and piano. Good evening and welcome to A Little Night Music. I'm Kathleen Kajioka, very happy to join you tonight on this Thursday, May 7th, which is the day on which not one, but two major figures of 19th century music were born, Tchaikovsky and Johannes Brahms. They didn't have the best regard for one another. I'll talk a little bit about that as the evening unfolds. We will hear from both composers, of course. We've also got some music by Howard Hansen. We'll hear from Jean-Marie Leclerc. We've got our composer of the week, continuing to get to know that Hollywood icon, John Williams, and that journey continues just after 8 o'clock. Plus, after 9, we'll hear the latest from violinist Isabelle Faust. Right now, the Quebec Symphony Orchestra with soloist Alexander Weimann. This is the opening of Bach's Italian Concerto in F.

0: The Helsingborg Symphony Orchestra under Aku Kamu with a piece called Congratulations from four pieces from Frode Blomster by Wilhelm Petersen Berger. Before that, the Quebec Symphony under Yoav Talmi with Bach from their album Bach Metamorphosis. All kinds of music by Johann Sebastian Bach turned into big orchestral pieces. And the one we heard was the opening movement from the Italian Concerto in F, originally for solo keyboard. You are listening to A Little Night Music. I'm Kathleen Kajioka. Up next, a violin virtuoso and composer whose birthday is going to be on Sunday and who met an untimely end. And our first nod to Tchaikovsky, whose birthday it is today.
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7: 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The 1660s, 1770s, and 1880s.

Jean-Marie Leclerc goes down in history as the founder of the French school of violin playing, the 18th century virtuoso having coalesced Italian virtuosity with French elegance and left behind a substantial catalog of music. That was only his second career, actually. He first was principal dancer and ballet master in Turin. And then, when he was around 25. And then a few years later, he launched his career as a brilliant violinist composer. But all came to a tragic end. Eventually, Leclerc's life ended in an untimely way. He was murdered, possibly by his estranged wife. It was a mystery that was never solved. Somebody needs to make a film about this. We heard the final movement from the Violin Concerto in D, Opus 7, Number 1, Simon Standage, and Collegium Musicum 90. You're listening to A Little Night Music on the New Classical FM. It is Tchaikovsky's birthday today. It's a birthday that he shares with someone whose music he really was not fond of, Johannes Brahms. That's okay. The feeling was mutual. Brahms once attended a rehearsal of Tchaikovsky's Symphony No. 5, and he fell asleep. Here's the final movement from Tchaikovsky's String Quartet No. 1.

0: Susan Heppner and the Canadian Chamber Ensemble, a serenade for flute by Howard Hansen, and that followed our first Tchaikovsky of the evening. We're marking his birthday as well as that of Johannes Brahms, both born on May 7th. We heard the finale from Tchaikovsky's String Quartet No. 1, played by the St. Lawrence String Quartet. You're listening to A Little Night Music. Up next, the folk flavors of Gustav Holst.
1: I'm Alexa Petrenko, inviting you to join me this Sunday night at the Opera at 9. Scottish mezzo-soprano Karen Cargill is in town, singing the role of Judit in the COC production of Bluebeard's Castle. This Mother's Day weekend will showcase another aspect of her voice from her recital album Fleur de mon âme with pianist Simon Lepper in a program of the most beautifully intimate French love songs by Rinaldo Hahn, Claude Debussy, and Henri Duparc. That's Karen Cargill's Fleur de mon âme this Sunday night at the Opera at 9 from the New Classical FM, beautiful music for a crazy world.
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The City of London Symphonia under Richard Hickox. That was Country Song by Gustav Holst, the product of his many years collecting folk music around the British Isles and channeling it into what is actually a wholly original set of melodies, but inspired by that aesthetic, his Country Song. 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Lots more to come, including our composer of the week. We're getting to know John Williams, that icon of Hollywood. And our journey with him continues just after 8 o'clock tonight. We'll hear about his Canadian connection this evening, early in his career. Looking forward to sharing that with you. Right now, we're sticking in the world of folk music. 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